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His eyes are flooded, God, he can't even see. I've hunted

0: It's hard to say that I'd rather stay awake when I'm asleep, because my dreams are bursting at the seams.
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And I called your name like an addicted to cocaine, calls for the

smile on your face. Don't bring everybody down like this. Don't worry. It will soon pass, whatever it is. Don't worry, be happy. I'm not worried.